Night you made. Other things just make you swear and curse. When you're chewing on life's gristle, that grumble, give a whistle.

comfortable in silence. But I prefer it when we wildin'. Sundress, nothing underneath as we undress. You could look in my eyes, see I'm some mess. Couple of broken people trying to complete each other under one breath.